0: C'est Madame Mamzel. Bonjour, y a un plaisir pour rejoindre nous le Radio CCL pour ça un mercredi bon matin pour un autre, un nouveau jour. Bonjour encore une fois et bienvenue à l'écoute. A very good morning once again. This is Radio CCL welcoming you to its A Nouveau Jour program for this Wednesday the 10th of June 2026. Hoping you've had a good rest, you've had some sweet dreams and ready to tackle on this Wednesday. And it's a pleasure to be keeping you company for the next 3 hours. You'll be in the company of myself, Marie-Claude Junierville, until 9. So once again, a warm welcome to you all to this A Nouveau Jour program. As usual, we will kick off with our thought for the day. And this one today, it's about forgiveness.
1: Pensée du jour. Comment sur la journée? Sans pression, mais dans réflexion.
2: I think for myself, and I know many of you, you think forgiving means accepting what has happened to you. Well, it is accepting that it has happened to you. Not accepting that it was okay for it to happen. It is accepting that it has happened, and now what do I do about it? Forgiving is giving up the hope, not holding on, hoping, wishing that it could have been any other way than it actually was. Giving up the hope.

As from 12 noon. The funeral service will be held at 2 p.m. at the Cathedral of the Immaculate Conception, followed by burial at the Montfleury Cemetery. One bus will leave the Montbuxton Court at 12 noon, and another will leave the Montbuxton Community Centre at 12:30 to transport mourners to and from the funeral. His companion, Alice Marie, his daughters, Marlene Perrina, Aline Lafortune and Jill Louise, his sons Mervyn and Terry Louise, his adopted children Annette Edmond, Josiane Nancy, Steve Marie and Maureen Brignola, his brother Paul Louise, all his grandchildren, great-grandchildren, sons-in-law, daughters-in-law, nieces and nephews, the Louise, Marie, Perrina, Lafortune, Edmond, Nancy, Brignola and Jean families.

0: Good morning. Welcome to our news summary for this Wednesday, the 10th of June. As the Ebola outbreak continues to concern the world, it has now been 23 days since the World Health Organization, WHO, declared it a public health emergency of international concern. So far, Seychelles has recorded no confirmed cases and there is no evidence of local transmission. The Public Health Commissioner, Dr. Jude Gillion, says the government has reactivated its Ebola preparedness and response plan to ensure the country remains ready for any potential threat. Dr. Gillion provided details on the measures being implemented nationwide to safeguard public health.
1: We have put several measures in place. We have reactivated our Ebola response plan. So we already have an active system of surveillance in place since many years that we reactivate depending on what kind of outbreak we're dealing with. So surveillance starts at the airport, at the ports of entry, where people who are coming from places with the outbreak, they are immediately flagged by the Seychelles Electronic Border Security System, and our officer at the airport will know, meet with them, and they know exactly where they are staying. We already have our thermal scanner activated at the airport. If anybody have any fever symptom, they'll be screened separately.
0: Public Health Commissioner Dr. Jude Gillion has confirmed that there are no reported cases of mpox in the country, following recent social media claims suggesting otherwise. He explained that on Sunday, an individual who had recently returned from Sudan presented at the casualty with a rash. As a precaution, health protocols were immediately activated. However, consequent laboratory tests confirmed that the condition was chickenpox and not mpox. Authorities continue to urge the public to rely on verified information from official sources. Authorities continue to monitor the situation closely and urge the public to remain vigilant. In a move drawing national attention, former Minister for Internal Affairs, Errol Fonseca, has filed a motion before the Constitutional Court challenging the legality of several newly established commissions of inquiry. Speaking to the press, Mr. Fonseca said he believes the commission are unconstitutional as they were created under the law dating back to 1962. He added that the matter will now be examined by the courts, which will decide on the validity of these commissions.
2: This morning we filed the motion and the affidavits to obviously put a stay and to agree that the Board of Inquiries should cease and that they are unconstitutional. This is what we're aiming to achieve, at which point the Constitution will in turn restore its quality and we will see the rule of law, which is paramount in what we're doing, that we always maintain the rule of law, and we hope that this is where it will end after we've done this process.
0: The U.S. has launched strikes on Iran after President Donald Trump accused the country of shooting down a U.S. helicopter over the Strait of Hormuz. Blasts were reported along the coast of Persian Gulf and the Strait of Hormuz. The two

crew members of the downed U.S. Apache helicopter were rescued by an American sea drone. It was the first time the U.S. military publicly confirmed that type of a vessel was used in such an operation. They are both safe and uninjured. With this, we come to the end of our news summary. I'll be back at 7:30 for the French news.

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5: It is 5 minutes past seven. Once again, a quick look at the weather for this Wednesday. According to Bernard from the Met Office, I spoke to earlier this morning. He told me that today we are expecting sunny intervals, wind blowing from southeast at a speed of 15 to 30 kilometers per hour, and temperatures expected for this Wednesday is between 29 to 30 degrees Celsius, and humidity between 70 to 75%, whereas the state of the sea will be slight. The sun rose this morning at 22 minutes past 6 and will set at 13 minutes past 6 this evening. With regards to the tide movement, we are currently having a low tide of 0.6 of a meter. High tide will be at 12:37 this afternoon at a height of 1.5 meters. And then the next low tide will be tonight at 7 minutes past 7 at a height of 0.8 of a meter. So that's your weather for this Wednesday. C'était 7 minutes, encore dans 3 minutes. Navaz est un petit coup d'œil au même programme qui Radio CCL et Namas pour ce mercredi. 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

France, the body of Francis Louise, better known as Deba, will lie at the Patriarchy Funeral Parlor next to the Cathedral of Immaculate Conception tomorrow, Thursday, 11th of June, as from 12 noon. The funeral service will be held at 2 p.m. at the Cathedral of Immaculate Conception, followed by burial at the Monthly Cemetery. One bus will leave the Mobixton Court at 12 noon and another will leave at the Mobixton Community Center at 12:30 p.m. to transport mourners to and from the funeral. His companion, Alice Marie, his daughters, Marlene Perina, Aline Lafortune, and Jill Louise, his sons, Mervyn and Terry Louise, his adopted children, Annette Edmond, Josiane Nancy, Steve Marie, and Maureen Brignola, his brother Paul Louise, all his grandchildren, great-grandchildren, sons-in-law, daughters-in-law, nieces and nephews, the Louise, Marie, Perina, Lafortune, Edmond, Nancy, Brignola, and Jean families. Relatives and friends, the body of Francis Louise, better known as Deba, will lie at the Patriarchy Funeral Parlor next to the Cathedral of Immaculate Conception tomorrow, Thursday, 11th of June, as from 12 noon. The funeral service will be held at 2 p.m. at the Cathedral of Immaculate Conception, followed by burial at the Montfleury Cemetery. One bus will leave the Mobixton Court at 12 noon and another will leave the Mobixton Community Center at 12:30 p.m. to transport mourners to and from the funeral. His companion, Alice Marie, his daughters, Marlene Perina, Aline Lafortune and Jill Louise, his sons, Mervyn and Terry Louise, his adopted children, Annette Edmond, Josiane Nancy, Steve Marie and Maureen Brignola, his brother, Paul Louise, all his grandchildren, great-grandchildren, sons-in-law, daughters-in-law, nieces and nephews, the Louise, Marie, Perina, Lafortune, Edmond, Nancy, Brignola and Jean families. Et bien voilà, avec ça nous terminons Message d'amour pour un mercredi après-midi.

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The news for this Wednesday evening, presented by Rita Joubert-Awen. We start by taking a look at the headlines. Government to keep the names of two roads in Victoria, named after prominent Seychellois religious figures. National Assembly approves bill to establish a committee to monitor and implement TRNUC final report recommendations. The Seychelles Media Commission welcomes proposed SPC bill. New regional agreement strengthens fight against drug trafficking and organized crime in the Western Indian Ocean. And in international news, police in South Africa launch manhunt after mass shooting in Johannesburg. And now for the details. The government has decided

0: keep the names of two roads in Victoria named after prominent Sechelwa religious figures. Vice President Sebastian Pile made the announcement in the National Assembly, confirming that roads named after French Chong Him and Felix Paul will not be renamed. The decision comes after Cabinet of Ministers agreed to establish a committee to review street names across the country. The National Assembly has approved a bill to establish a committee tasked with implementing and monitoring the recommendations of the TRNUC final report. The bill was passed with the support of 17 United Seychelles members, while LDS members abstained from voting. During the debate, United Seychelles members backed the bill, describing it as an important step towards national reconciliation and a sign of the government's commitment to unity. LDS members, however, raised concerns over compensation payments, arguing that the financial burden would fall on the state rather than on United Seychelles, which they said was linked to many of the violations identified by the TRNUC. The Media Commission has welcomed the proposed SBC bill, saying it provides a foundation for an independent national broadcaster. However, it has raised concerns that key provisions could compromise that independence. In its report, the Commission noted that too much appointment power remains with the Office of the President and has recommended a broader process involving institutions such as the National Assembly and Judiciary. The Commission also opposes having a representative on the SBC board, citing a potential conflict with its regulatory role. It has proposed amendments to strengthen the broadcaster's financial and operational independence, including giving the board authority to appoint senior executives and clarifying procedures for removing board members. Regional efforts to combat drug trafficking and organized crime have received a major boost with the signing of a new memorandum of understanding between the Regional Center for Operational Coordination, the United States Drug Enforcement Administration, and the Regional Maritime Information Fusion Center. The agreement will strengthen intelligence sharing, operation coordination, and maritime security across the Western Indian Ocean, including the deployment of a DEA liaison officer to support a real-time information exchange. Acting Special Agent for the Middle East and Africa Division of the DEA, Christopher Dijzich, says the partnership marks an important step in tackling transnational crime in the region.
1: Today's agreement represents far more than a document. It reflects shared commitment among our organizations and our nations to confront a common threat that knows no borders. The threat posed by the transnational drug trafficking organizations and the violence, corruption, instability, and the human suffering they create. The Indian Ocean region remains one of the world's most strategically important maritime environments. Unfortunately, it is also increasingly exploited by criminal networks trafficking narcotics across continents, destabilizing communities, and funding broader criminal activity. No single nation or agency can confront these threats alone. By working together, we enhance not only regional security, but also the safety and well-being of our citizens and our communities.
0: The Seychelles Institute of Technology, SIT, organized a series of events to mark its 20th anniversary, including a special ceremony to honor its former teachers, directors, and founding members. Among the highlights of these celebrations, the Institute made a point of honoring a group of former teachers and directors who have contributed to the Institute's development since its inception. This year marks exactly 20 years since the Institute began offering its courses under the name SIT in Providence. In international news, police in South Africa have

launched a manhunt after 12 people were killed in a mass shooting at an informal settlement in Johannesburg. At least 10 suspects, heavily armed with rifles, entered the Jumpers informal settlement in the suburb of Cleveland late last night and opened fire before fleeing in a white vehicle, officials said. The motive for the attack, in which another 9 people were injured, is still being investigated. Members of the Jumpers community believe the shooting may be linked to a turf war between groups of illegal miners living in the area. Pakistan has launched deadly airstrikes along its border with Afghanistan, breaking months of relative calm in the restive region. Information Minister Atul Attara said on Wednesday that 4 targets had been destroyed in calibrated strikes that killed 26 militants. Afghanistan's Taliban government earlier said 13 people, including 11 children, were killed in Pakistani strikes in 3 provinces. Pakistan has long accused Afghanistan of harboring terrorists who carry out attacks on Pakistani soil, a claim the Taliban government rejects. The U.S. says it has carried out a series of strikes on Iranian military and surveillance sites in response to the downing of an American helicopter in the Gulf. Air defense systems, ground control stations, and radar sites were targeted near the Straits of Hormuz, the U.S. Military Central Command, CENTCOM, said. In response, Iran's Islamic Revolutionary Guard Corps said it launched strikes on 21 targets at U.S. bases in the region, one in Bahrain and the other in Jordan, while Kuwait's army said it was also intercepting an attack. U.S. officials are yet to comment on reports of attacks on its bases, and it is unclear if there has been any damage. Jordan's military said it has shot down 5 missiles fired from Iran. Earlier, an air raid alert was issued in Bahrain, according to local authorities, who said Iranian attacks had been repelled. And finally, Somalian referee Omar Artan says his World Cup dream is only delayed, not denied. The 34-year-old, named Africa's Referee of the Year in 2025, arrived back in Mogadishu today after being refused entry into the United States ahead of the World Cup. Artan was set to become the first Somali official to referee at a World Cup finals. Despite holding a diplomatic passport and valid U.S. visa, he was turned back at Miami Airport. No official reason has been given, although Somalia is among countries affected by a U.S. travel ban. Speaking on his return, Artan vowed to keep working towards officiating at the 2030 World Cup. And now for a final look at the headlines before concluding this bulletin. Government to keep the names of 2 roads in Victoria named after prominent Sesheshwa religious figures. National Assembly approves a bill to establish a committee to monitor and implement TRNUC final report recommendations. The Seychelles Media Commission welcomes proposed SPC bill. New regional agreement strengthens fight against drug trafficking and organized crime in the Western Indian Ocean. And in international news, police in South Africa launch a manhunt after mass shooting in Johannesburg. And with that, we've come to the end of this bulletin. I thank you so much for your attention and wish you a very pleasant evening.

Relatives and friends, the body of Francis Louise, better known as Deba, will lie at the Parayashi Funeral Parlor next to the Cathedral of the Immaculate Conception tomorrow, Thursday the 11th of June, as from 12 noon. The funeral service will be held at 2 p.m. at the Cathedral of the Immaculate Conception, followed by burial at the Montfleury Cemetery. One bus will leave the Morbihan Court at 12 noon, and another will leave the Morbihan Community Center at 12:30 p.m. to transport mourners to and from the funeral. His companion Alice Marie, his daughters Marlene Perrina, Aline Lafortune and Jill Louise, his sons Mervyn and Terry Louise, his adopted children Annette Edmond, Josiane Nancy, Steve Marie and Maureen Brigonia, his brothers Paul Louise, all his grandchildren, great-grandchildren, sons-in-law, daughters-in-law, nieces and nephews, the Louise, Marie, Perrina, Lafortune, Edmond, Nancy, Brigolia, and Jean families. Relatives and friends, the body of Francis Louise, better known as Deba, will lie at the Parayashi Funeral Parlor,

to the Cathedral of the Immaculate Conception tomorrow, Thursday, 11th of June, as from 12 noon. The funeral service will be held at 2 p.m. at the Cathedral of the Immaculate Conception, followed by burial at the Montfleury Cemetery. One bus will leave the Morbihan Court at 12 noon, and another will leave the Morbihan Community Centre at 12:30 p.m. to transport mourners to and from the funeral. His companion, Alice Marie, his daughters, Marlene Perrina, Aline Lafortune, and Jill Louise, his sons, Mervyn and Terry Louise, his adopted children, Annette Edmond, Josiane Nancy, Steve Marie, and Maureen Bouygolia, his brother, Paul Louise, all his grandchildren, great-grandchildren, sons-in-law, daughters-in-law, nieces and nephews, the Louise, Marie, Perrina, Lafortune, Edmond, Nancy, Brigolia, and Jean families. Our deepest sympathies to all family members.

0: avec Simone. Good evening. How are you today?
1: Very good.
0: Okay. And what's your name?
1: My name is Solomon, okay. The only king that is humble.
0: Oh, okay. Solomon, I'm Lindy from Radio Stations. So how is today? What this day representing for you?
1: Okay. So first of all, we have two performances to showcase to the land of Seychelles and everybody here present. The first will be the Kalogo dance. And this dance was originated by the Gan people in Ghana. And then it was around 1957, after Ghana had gained independence under the regime or the rule of Osagyefo Dr. Kwame Nkrumah. Now, this dance has been widely known to the extent that now it's being showcased everywhere internationally, and now we are in Seychelles. We want to perform it to you. It deals with swinging of the body and then communicating with dances. And then it is lovely. You're going to enjoy it.
0: Okay, this is your traditional dance?
1: Yes, please.
0: Okay.
1: This dance, mostly when we are having social events.
0: Mm-hmm.
1: Yeah, when we are having social events, we showcase it to the audience. Yeah.
0: Okay. As I can see tonight, it's a big group of Ghanaian here. And so all of you staying, working in Seychelles. How many of you, and how did you organize this group for tonight?
1: Okay, so first of all, I forgot, but let me say thank you to the very lovely people of Seychelles for welcoming us here. Most of us are working in IOT, Sebru, and then also we worship at the same auditorium, which is the Church of Pentecost. So coming together was so easy. We have been performing. This is the third time. Last two years, I was here. I danced on stage and I performed on stage. I was in this same room. I performed different colors, one people.
0: Mm-hmm.
1: And then the second time, we went to the district assembly hall at Glacier or whatever. But after that, we couldn't do anything. But tonight, we have two dances we're going to showcase to the audience and then the lovely people of Seychelles. So all that I want to say is that this is the second time I'm getting closer to them. The first time, we had an opportunity to take pictures. But this time around, we are going to showcase our dance to them that they have never seen before. And I believe after this, we will come together and perform on the same platform just for Africa to unite.
0: Okay. Thank you so much, Solomon from Ghana. Thank you.
1: Thank you, Mom, for having me.
0: Thank you. Okay. Mon fait finicos avec un représentant sorti Ghana, Mr. Solomon. Ok. Entre-temps, qui groupe ghanéen peut performer. Mon grand sens, il y a un autre représentant, un autre pays, mon représentant sorti en Nigeria. Good evening to you, sir. How are you?
2: Good evening. How are you too?
0: I'm good. I'm talking to?
2: You are talking to Femi Zakios.
0: I'm from Nigeria.
2: From Nigeria.
0: Okay.
2: Yeah.
0: Femi, I can see you have organized a group for tonight.
2: Yeah.
0: Talk a little bit what you're going to perform today.
2: Yeah. First of all, let me talk about Nigeria. As you know, Nigeria is one of the most culturally diverse country. Apart from the population of over 220 million, we have over 250 different ethnic groups and over 400 languages.
0: Mm-hmm.
2: It's the biggest in Africa, with a lot of human and material resources. Now, just like I said, it's a culturally diverse country, and so therefore, you find no variabilities, okay? And the more we are culturally diverse, the more we are united. So we take strength in our diversity.
0: Mm-hmm.
2: Now, tonight here, as Nigerians in Seychelles, of course, we have cultural affinity.
0: Mm-hmm.
2: From history, we have, you know, a cultural relationship. There are a lot of similarities between our culture, notwithstanding the Western infiltration. So we want to present tonight the three major ethnic groups in Nigeria.
0: Mm-hmm.
2: We have the Hausa, we have the Igbo, we have Yoruba. There are more, but the three major ethnic mm-hmm. groups. So we'll be presenting a special dance tonight to showcase our rich culture in Nigeria.
0: Hausa, Yoruba, and
2: Igbo.
0: Igbo. Okay. So you do have a lot of people from these tribes here?
2: Yeah, we have.

0: like in our association, Nigerians in Diaspora Seychelles, we have the three major ethnic groups represented in the associations in Seychelles. Yeah.
1: So tonight you're going to do like a merging of these three dance?
0: Yeah, these three dance, each of these representative of the tribe will be dancing to a particular music that relates or that resonates with their tribe. Mm-hmm. So that is what we are presenting tonight. Mm-hmm. Yeah.
1: And Femi, you're from which tribe?
0: I'm from Yoruba, okay. One of the biggest ethnic tribes in Nigeria.
1: Okay, okay. Yeah. So it's first time as a team or yourself participating in this type of activity?
0: This is the first time I'm participating in this program of the African Week. So I believe some of my mates they have been participating before, but this is my first time being in Seychelles to participate in this program, in this event. Yeah.
1: I wish it's not the last time.
0: Yeah, it will not be the last time. Definitely, I will still. You know, I so much love it.
1: Okay.
0: As much as I love it, so okay. Definitely, I will participate next time.
1: To celebrate the African Day, any message for the Nigerians staying in Seychelles?
0: Beautiful. You know, Nigerians are known to be honorable people. Notwithstanding some people, you know, they normally say that when you go to the market to buy okra, some of the okra will not be good. So you cannot throw away all the good ones because of the bad ones. So definitely there will be some bad people. But generally Nigerians are honorable people. We are hardworking people. We are intelligent people. You find us in various aspects of life, technology, medicine, everywhere. So what my advice to us is, when we are in Rome, you behave as the Romans, okay? Which means, wherever we find ourselves, we should abide by the rules and regulations of that place. Guiding conduct. So we should not overdo anything. We should follow simple rules and regulations and obey the law of the land. Because for Seychelles to host us, let me use the word to host us, okay, in whatever capacity that we are working, is a show of African solidarity, African force before others. So, and I want to commend the Seychelles government for that, giving the opportunity for other African countries to come in. So to my brothers and sisters who are working in Seychelles, whether as an expatriate or in whichever category, please, let's maintain our decorum. Let's behave in the right way, not in unruly way, so that at least we can portray a very good image of our country, different from what other people are saying about us.
1: That's very good.
0: Yeah.
1: Thank you so much, Femi, and happy African Day to us.
0: Thank you so much. Thank you so much. Thank you so much.
1: Okay, welcome. Right. Thank you. Okay, mon fait fini cause avec un représentant sorti Nigeria, c'est Mr. Femi.

0: Voilà, Cameroun a fini de faire son performance et pareil au tonné, c'est créé Next on Stage, voilà.
1: AfriFest 2026, right now, is special. Coming on stage is Kara, Nigeria, where are you? The Giants of Africa. So, ladies and gentlemen, the Giants from Africa, Nigeria, let's welcome them on stage.
2: Good evening, sisters. Good evening, Africa. Good evening, everyone.
0: Ok, nos soirées et conseillers, comme mon petit conseiller, il y a une interview avec le représentant de mon pays. Good evening to you, sir. How are you?
3: I'm good, man.
0: Ok.
3: Yeah.
0: And you from Cameroon?
3: I'm from Cameroon.
0: Uh-huh.
3: Yeah, and I'm the president of Cameroon Union in Seychelles.
0: And your name?
3: My name is Julius Diobe. I work as a nurse in Ansoria Clinic. You see, Cameroon is by nature is a bilingual country. We speak English and French. Then culturally, we have about 350 ethnic groups. Each group has its culture. So that's why you hear always they talk about Cameroon.

0: Cameroon in miniature, because almost every tribe of Africa is found in Cameroon. That is, we have 350 ethnic groups. That is how we have about 350 dishes. Yeah. So now the modern generation has termed us Le Continent. If you hear about Cameroon called Le Continent, it means that every aspect of an African country elsewhere is found in Cameroon. Yeah. So that's why if you saw the music that we played there, we started with the Bikutsi, which comes from the Ewondo tribe. After that, we went to the Bamenda tribe. We went to the Bakweri tribe. Lots and lots. We have not even played many, all of them. Yes, especially from where I come from, no music has been played. But we try as much as possible to dance every music that we hear. Yeah, we follow the rhythm, notwithstanding even the meaning, but the rhythm is very important for us.
1: Okay.
0: And that makes us to be, you commonly hear in Cameroon, vivre ensemble, for us to live together as people of different cultural groups.
1: Yeah. And you are a nurse, and the other ones working in different places. Yeah. It was easy to get the group to come together tonight?
0: Yeah, it wasn't easy to get the group. But what we did is that when I came here, we started with a football competition. You know, Cameroon, one of the things you identify about Cameroon is football. We love a lot of football. You know about stars like Samuel Eto'o, Roger Miller, and the rest. So when we had a football match there in the field, friendly match, and they came up with the idea that, oh, we should form a group to represent all Cameroon and not only football in every aspect. Yeah, so on that day, that's about 3 years back. I just came, I've been here 1 month, and they saw me, oh, you look the most elders in our group. We think that you will be there to guide us. So I accepted, and along it hasn't been easy, but I try as much as possible to gather them to come. Like, we have about more than 300 Cameroonians in Seychelles. But you see, the number there is so small. Those are the people I could bring together today, because some of them are involved in work. They don't have, they have not been given opportunities for off days and so on. Those are some of the challenges that we face.
1: But you did a very nice dance today, and I congratulate you.
0: Thank you very
1: Thank
0: much.
1: You. Thank you, Jarius.
0: Thank you.
1: Thank you.
0: Yes, okay. Have a nice day.
1: Thank you. Same to you.
2: Aujourd'hui, dans salle événement avec Tite, we came from Africa. 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
3: 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À cause de quoi, tu participes. 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
3: 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Il vraiment pousse moi et moi pour mon capable d'entrer dans la pour mon cargo et contacter. Vraiment content. 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